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Let's get a little bit louder. East Kentucky's hit music. Come on, turn it up now. 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
1: What restaurant orders or just orders of drinks or food give you the ick?
2: Yeah.
1: My mom went on a tangent yesterday about how she's just really upset with people that go too crazy with Bloody Marys, which is crazy because my mom's the one that introduced me to Bloody Marys.
3: Right. My thing is, like, that woman loves me so dearly, but I don't feel like she understands me.
1: Are you saying my mother?
3: Yeah.
1: She doesn't understand you, I can tell you that much.
3: Yeah, but I love Bloody Marys.
1: Yeah.
4: Oh, so you're big on the Bloody Marys.
1: It's not a thing about Bloody Marys. It's people who want to put, like, hamburgers and sandwiches.
3: Put a BLT on my Bloody Mary.
1: Okay. Oh, okay. I wish you had been here for my yeah. But it begs the question, personally, between us and you and listening, what's something that someone orders that you're like, I can't get behind that?
2: Yeah.
1: We'll talk about restaurant or food orders that give you the ick next.

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1: What can someone order at a restaurant or a bar that, whether they're your friend, your family, or your foe, or just maybe even a stranger, you're like, why? Why are you this kind of person that's allowed into this establishment? I'll start. Deviled eggs. It's one thing for it. First of all, it's important to know, and I understand I'm in the minority here. I don't like eggs. I especially don't like deviled eggs. But to me, that is kind of a... like an hors d'oeuvre you serve at like a family party or
2: sure.
1: So if you go to a restaurant to order,
2: okay,
1: what I already consider just no,
2: right?
1: Like, yeah, I'm like, oh, so you want to just have horrible breath for the rest of the evening?
2: Is it specifically deviled eggs because you're talking about like this is something that you get at a family party? If there are other things that should be categorized as like family party snack, does that give you the same ick, or is it like specifically?
1: It's because it's deviled eggs. Okay. It's a choice that I just don't understand them personally.
2: Sure.
1: But you're choosing something that you know is going to make you smell bad.
2: Right.
1: At usually a fancy restaurant.
2: Okay.
1: Like, don't tell me just because there's caviar on the top and you're overpaying for eggs.
2: Right.
1: That it's suddenly a delightful snack.
2: Okay.
1: To get that. And then also when I see, this is very gender stereotypical of me.
2: Okay.
1: So I'm not coming after, I'm coming after very specifically straight men, straight white men in bars that order cranberry vodkas. You're part of the queer community. I'm all for it, man. Go for it. But if you are a straight guy and you can't just order a beer or some version of an actual cocktail and you want a cranberry vodka, I'm looking at you like you deserve to be picked last for dodgeball.
3: I love men like that.
1: Really?
3: I have a friend who's like this big burly dude. Uh-huh. Like, okay. Super much. Like, he'll just be like, yeah, can I get a lemon drop?
1: I agree that that's in the same lane, but even a lemon drop, at least it's some version of a cocktail or something.
3: It's not just like, can I get a vodka cream?
1: You have made no effort into your own education in mixology that the best thing you can order is a cranberry vodka, and you know they always drink it through the little straw too. Every time.
2: I did not know this about you.
1: Yeah.
2: Wow.
1: I judge hard when a...
2: That's hilarious.
1: When a visibly assumed heterosexual man orders a cranberry vodka.
2: Okay.
1: I'm like, dude, what's the matter with you?
2: You Neanderthal.
3: My turn. I'll be fast. Yeah. Okay. Well done steaks.
1: Okay.
2: Sure.
1: Yeah, I agree. Obvious. Or steak with ketchup. Like, I don't care however you order your steak.
3: Or
1: Burgers plain.
3: If you order a burger plain, like nothing on it, or if you get a burger with just cheese, I'm just judging you. Especially if the restaurant like has a signature burger and you're like, can I get that without
1: anything? Where you're at, right?
3: Yeah, I mean, but
1: you're like
3: also
1: a hot dog stand,
3: like,
1: and you don't know what kind of garnishes.
3: Sure,
1: they got.
3: Like yeah, whatever. But baseball like at game. Least put a pickle on it or something. Yeah. Jesus.
1: If you're an adult and you order a side of ketchup to go with your burger, you're a child.
2: Yeah,
1: you
2: yeah.
1: are a child. And Barack Obama agrees with me.
2: This is an excellent segue into mine. I don't care if it's a date, if you're with, you know, a good friend. Doesn't matter, man, woman. If you get a Shirley Temple,
1: same thing.
2: You're weak to me.
1: The only reason I won't fully co-sign a Shirley Temple is because maybe you don't know what to order and you're not drinking, but you want to feel like you got a cocktail, and you also don't want to go off like a mocktail menu.
3: It's not because you love Shirley Temple.
2: Nope. If you're an adult, you don't need to be. There's so many other things you could get, even if you're not drinking. A Shirley Temple is a children's drink. All right. It should be coming in a plastic cup. You should have crayons.
1: So if you get a regular burger, well done, with a side of ketchup, a Shirley Temple and deviled eggs, do not talk
2: you're,
1: to
2: you're
1: us.
2: You're at Fuddruckers or something.
1: Fuddruckers is great. They have a machine just for cheese, nacho cheese. You can put that on anything.
3: I haven't heard that name in years.
1: Was that your nickname or something? The way you said that.
3: They
1: call me Fuddruckers.
3: That's like where we would go with my dad to hang out with his friends.
1: I know your parents are happily married, but when you say that's where we go with my dad, that's got like divorced dad. I don't know where to take my kid energy.
2: Get her the burger, just cheese, and a Shirley Temple.
1: Fuddruckers.
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11: K94.7 Weather. Tonight, partly cloudy and humid with lows in lower 60s. Wednesday, mostly sunny, highs in lower 80s. Wednesday night, clear, lows in the upper 50s.

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1: YouTube and Peacock are teaming up, and I kind of think this one's for the people.
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1: More About Nothing is coming up on XYZ with Eric Zachary. We're learning about Lollapalooza, the big music festival that happens every year in Chicago.
2: Yes.
1: Honestly, one of the first major music festivals. Everyone loves to talk about Coachella Governor's Ball or Austin City Limits, but Lolla kind of did it first. So we'll learn about the history of that since it's this week. Next, but first a little bonus fact.
2: Did you guys know that Heinz ketchup technically has a speed limit?
1: 66.
2: No, 67. It's actually 57 on the bottle. That doesn't have anything to do with what I'm talking about. So when they test it, it has to come out at such a slow rate or it gets rejected. If it doesn't, if the ketchup doesn't fall out the bottle at 0.028 miles per hour.
1: Why?
3: Are we talking about squeeze or are we talking about...
2: bottle the
3: got it
2: yeah so it has to
1: I
2: come
1: can't
2: out.
1: Get it to come out at all
2: yeah so. They kind of want that to be the case.
1: why are you creating frustration? First of all, ketchup is for children. If you're using ketchup for anything other than french fries as someone over 12, like you need it with your steak, you are a child.
2: Fair.

0: But
1: I like ketchup with my chicken.
2: But yeah, they pride themselves in the richness of it. And if it is too loose, if it comes out the bottle too fast, they have like at their factories a machine that'll test like how far and how quickly it gets there.
3: I like the idea of, you know how they have like the high school cops, like that can't be the best assignment. Then they like if you're a cop at the high school versus patrol officer.
2: Sure, yeah.
3: That someone like even lower than that has to like with a radar gun
2: with the ketchup.
1: Jeez.
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17: Tonight, partly cloudy and humid with lows in lower 60s. Wednesday, mostly sunny, highs in lower 80s. Wednesday night, clear, lows in the upper 50s.

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1: Lollapalooza. I think I'm mad.
2: Okay.
1: I'm thinking in real time.
2: Yeah, what's up?
1: Why? I think I'm mad because I realize how many people use like a palooza.
2: Yes.
1: And they attach it to like their own name for a birthday party or something. Right. Yeah. They don't realize that derives from Chicago's Lollapalooza.
2: Sure. Mm-hmm.
1: And now like, I've also talked to people when I've been traveling that know about Lollapalooza because of Brazil, or they, I think they have the France Lollapalooza,
3: yeah. Uh-huh.
1: Or the German one as well. Yeah. But I'm like, it started in Chicago, and it, for some reason, people don't make that connection.
3: You tell them, Eric.
1: Thank you. Thank you. But yeah.
2: All right.
1: You got Coachella, you got Governor's Ball, you got all these different festivals, but Lollapalooza was kind of one of the first ones to do it.
2: So it's funny that you're like, oh, Chicago Pride, Lollapalooza, because at first Lollapalooza started as a traveling tour.
1: It was a tour, yeah.
2: And it was solely for...
1: Jane's Addiction.
2: Well, not just Jane's Addiction, Perry Farrell of Jane's Addiction,
3: jeez
2: the front man.
3: Louise.
2: He started Lollapalooza, but it was Warped Tour before Warped Tour.
1: Oh, sure.
2: It was the hub for alternative
1: punk
2: bands,
1: music,
2: punk music, yeah. Everything like that.
3: Yeah.
2: I mean, like sometimes they'd have artists like Ice-T, but this was in the 90s. And so it traveled regularly throughout America from like 91 to 98. And then in 98, they just couldn't keep it going. Ticket sales flopped.
3: Mm.
2: And then by 99, they canceled it outright. They tried to bring it back in 2003, tried to bring it back in 2004,
3: mm-hmm.
2: still just like couldn't get it off the ground. So as a farewell to Lollapalooza, Perry Farrell was like, let's just do a 2-day show.
1: Mm-hmm.
2: All of our friends, whoever's played Lollapalooza before in Chicago proper.
3: Mm-hmm.
2: And it took off.
1: Yeah.
2: Then they start, you know, and this is what, 2005, so mid 2000s. Then it was like, oh, okay, we can do it again. We just got to keep it in one city. And then rather than going to everybody comes to us. And it, like, it just kept gaining momentum and momentum.
1: A music festival because of it.
3: That's
2: exactly.
3: So
2: and then that's how, like, you know, you're saying, okay, you've got the Governor's Balls, you've got all these other ones. It was like, that was how you did it.
1: Mm-hmm.
2: And then everybody else was like, we got to have our festival here and we got to have our festival
1: California
2: there.
1: Version, the New York version.
2: Exactly.
1: For those that don't know, because I'm from Chicago, so obviously I have a little extra pride with it. Lollapalooza is like the only music festival, not the only, but like one of the only major ones where it's literally in the city center.
2: Yeah.
1: Like you can go see someone at 2 p.m. at Lollapalooza, leave, go back, get lunch in the city with like a 10-minute walk and then go back into the festival.
2: Yeah.
1: Coachella, you have to book,
2: you're out like, there.
1: Yeah,
3: Coachella's a different.
1: It's a different animal.
2: Yes.
3: It's like a 2-hour shuttle to Coachella.
2: Yeah.
1: But yeah, Lollapalooza started as a tour, but its first mainstay home was in Chicago. It is this week. That's why we're talking about
2: yes.
1: it. Headliners include Charlie XCX, Tate McRae, Lorde, Jenny, and more.
2: So isn't Olivia Dean the big one?
1: Olivia Dean, I wouldn't call her bigger than like Jenny or
3: like
1: Charlie
3: Lorde.
1: XCX.
2: Sure. I mean, she's just, I guess I'm an Olivia
1: Dean
2: fan.
1: Yeah, sorry.
2: My bad.
1: Be on the lookout for those videos. It's XYZ with Eric Zachary. More about nothing. It's all brought to you by Chick-fil-A.

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1: It is officially the longest commercial flight that has ever occurred. Airbus A350 flew from Australia
2: yes,
1: to
2: of
1: France. Audrey, what do you saying over here now?
2: Yes, an Airbus 350. yes.
1: Don't do that.
2: I know what that looks like.
1: It flew from Melbourne to Toulouse, France.
3: Oh, Toulouse. I love Toulouse.
1: Toulouse, probably, if you didn't know that. That's where Airbus produces a lot of their airplanes.
2: Oh, what is an Airbus?
1: You have Boeing and you have Airbus. Those are two primary manufacturers of airplanes.
2: Why are you talking to me like I'm supposed to know this?
1: Most people at least know that there's two types of airplanes.
3: No, they don't.
1: And then you have Embraer, then you have, there's
3: no
1: a few others. Bombardier, but
3: no one knows.
1: You've heard
3: stuff.
1: Of Boeing, right?
2: Yeah.
1: Okay, Airbus is the European version.
2: Well, how was I supposed to know that Airbus?
1: Now you do. Maybe this is more about nothing. I was going to talk about, could you handle a 24-hour flight, but
3: absolutely
1: here it is.
3: Absolutely not.
1: XYZ.

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1: In the world that is, what is it, Warner and Paramount that wanted to team up?
2: Yeah, that got blocked,
1: It's temporarily blocked right now. People are still trying to combine forces. Apparently, YouTube has announced that they and Peacock are teaming up. That if you have YouTube Premium, you will now have access to Peacock as well starting next year.
3: That's right. Okay. And I think this is, I think it's interesting. And like, you know, in the streaming wars, everybody is talking about like, oh, Netflix trying to, you know, grab a different company, the whole Warner situation, all these acquisitions are making it so cutthroat and so like, oh, they're at the top. This is stuff that shouldn't be happening. Like, I think a move like, you know, NBC Universal teaming up with YouTube is like, you're kind of for the people on this one.
1: Yeah, I guess my hot take is like, I mean, it's not a hot take, but we're just coming back to cable.
3: Yeah.
1: However, I co-sign more of them teaming up because that's less individual services I have to sign up for.
3: Right, exactly.
1: It was like 2 years ago when we hit the pinnacle of like, if you didn't have five different subscriptions.
2: Yeah, it's like Netflix, Hulu, oh, HBO, YouTube, Peacock.
3: Too much.
1: Yeah, I mean, I'm sure they're going to raise the price a little bit. But
3: sure.
1: Also,
3: sure.
1: I think too many people are sleeping on YouTube Premium.
3: Really?
1: I'll say it, yeah.
2: I mean, yeah, I like YouTube. Like, I watch a lot of YouTube.
1: I watch a lot of YouTube videos, like, that I'll fall asleep to, like, just, like, mini documentaries or whatever it is. But now, anytime I use someone else's Google account and I'm immediately interrupted with an ad.
3: Sure.
1: And don't tell me an ad blocker works because they've found bypasses
3: for
1: that.
3: Right, yeah.
1: Like, that, it's just like,
3: I feel like
1: I thought you were making more money than that. I'm sorry.
3: I feel like they've become, like, more mainstream. Like, not only do a lot of my friends have YouTube Premium, I feel like the odd man out, but, like, a lot of bars are using it. So, like, okay, maybe they want to just run through music videos or, they're putting on a live game. Like,
1: it's so funny to me because that's such a violation of, like, use and, like, you're supposed to have certain licensing for that.
3: I'm not trying to snitch on anybody. But
1: I think we're past that point where, like, really who's going to come after, like, a local bar that, like, threw their Netflix up on their TV. But, like, back in the day, it used to be such a thing. There was a group called Muzak.
3: Yes.
1: M-U-Z-A-K.
2: I remember Muzak.
1: That you, as a restaurant owner, had to have a license to be able to play music in your bar. And now it's just everyone's like, well, I'm gonna
3: have YouTube Premium.
1: Plug in the aux.
3: Exactly.
1: All right, back to the point. 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There you go. Yay. 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
15: Tonight, partly cloudy and humid with lows in lower 60s. Wednesday, mostly sunny, highs in lower 80s. Wednesday night, clear, lows in the upper 50s.

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1: Ariana Grande is suing John Doe, and Audrey thought it was a man named John.
2: Okay, I did not think that, but I did learn that they do in fact know who it is, and she's just suing somebody that they haven't released the name yet. I don't quite understand why you can't just release the name. Anyway,
1: slander. His or their attorneys are choosing to have that sealed right now.
2: Sure. Great. Okay, well, whoever this person is leaked 45 songs of Ariana Grande's in 2023 alone. Mm. And then also, I don't know if that's, I don't know if it's like a group of people, okay. I would imagine.
1: You think it's like anonymous? Like the hacker group?
3: QAnon.
2: Well, no.
1: They're coming after Grande.
2: No. Well, okay, so the... But then there was also the hacker that pretended to be the photographer. And I can't imagine that that person who's like doing stuff like that.
3: Saying, is it two separate parties or is it a team?
2: Yeah.
1: But they put the songs on the dark web. Like, imagine being that much of a Ariana Grande stan that like you get access to the dark web, which is not somewhere you ever want to go.
3: Sure,
1: For Ariana Grande
2: and you're
1: pop
2: like,
1: songs.
2: I can't wait to hear the new Ariana Grande.
1: You're like shopping on the same marketplaces that have body parts. Right, and you're give me the new sweetness.
2: You know?
1: Is that your Ariana Grande?
2: Yeah.
3: What is happening right now? 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
1: Nike is bringing back the slides. 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
2: Yeah. Uh-huh.
1: It's spelled Hyper Ice.
2: Yeah. Mm-hmm.
1: So it makes no sense. 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
2: Okay.
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2: Yep.
1: And it drops September 29th for $249. I'm sure it will sell out almost immediately.
2: I don't think anybody needs this. I want to underscore athletes.
1: I'm not a Nike hype guy by any means, and these are the first pair I would be like, I'd probably drop $250 on this.
2: I don't understand why you're supposed to wear flip-flops because your feet get hot. Why would you want to heat them up all over again?
1: These are for recovery.
3: No, they're slides.
2: Yeah, like I said, these are for athletes.
1: You pop these doggies on when you get on the couch.
2: This is for LeBron.
1: No.
3: I don't like slides without socks.
1: They call me the LeBron of radio.
2: No one has ever said that once.
1: XYZ with Eric Zachary.
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18: Tonight, partly cloudy and humid with lows in lower 60s. Wednesday, mostly sunny, highs in lower 80s. Wednesday night, clear, lows in the upper 50s.

0: before you go, there's something I want you to have.
1: Oh, it's beautiful. But wait a minute, isn't this?
0: Yeah, yes it is.
1: But I thought the old lady dropped it into the ocean in the air.
0: Well, baby, I went down and got it for you.
1: Aw, you shouldn't have.

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2: Nike is teaming up with Hyperrise, I guess is the company.
3: It's
2: spelled horribly atrocious.
3: I love that that's
2: it's
3: your
2: like
3: gripe.
2: I can't get over it because I look at it and I see Hype Rice.
3: Okay.
2: Or Hyper Ice.
3: Okay.
2: And consider they're called the Hyper Slides.
3: Right.
2: It's a ridiculous way to spell
3: Hyper Slides, Hyper Rice.
2: Anyway, so it's a new version of the Nike Slide, which is the famous, you know, flip-flop that they're known for. I guess slide-type flip-flop. But it's for recovery gear. So it can massage your feet, warm your feet, basically soothe the dogs after you've been out for some athletic
4: soothe the
2: activities.
4: Dogs when they're barking.
3: I think this is tech you don't need.
2: Why?
3: I don't think because
2: you love a pedicure, you like a foot massage. Why wouldn't you like these?
3: Because I don't want to get my foot massaged in a flip flop.
2: While it's hot, I think you would. You're
3: it's
2: not
3: crazy.
2: You don't wear at least like on your average day to day. You're not wearing flip flops because your feet are hot. You wear them as an alternative to having shoes on in the house.
3: Yeah, it's
2: so
3: like a slipper.
2: I think you're the perfect customer for this.
3: I don't want a hot foot while my toes are out. That's why I wore flip-flops in the first place.
2: I think you can turn off the heating feature. I want the massage.
3: Okay.
4: I feel like, okay, here's what I will say. I'm intrigued.
2: Mm-hmm.
4: Okay. I'm into it.
3: Okay.
4: But I don't understand why you wouldn't just get one of those like little foot massager thingies.
2: It's huge.
3: Yeah.
2: It's a huge thing you have to worry about putting somewhere. They don't work that great. That's
4: well,
2: just that
4: I
2: same
4: can't imagine
2: function.
4: That these work that great because it's just vibration. It's not like
3: and
4: you
3: are
4: know.
3: You gonna be are you gonna be walking around while getting your foot massaged?
2: Maybe
3: that's.
4: But
3: that
4: I do sounds, kind of want
2: that
4: these.
2: That sounds wonderful.
3: That's counterintuitive.
2: Right, $250. I know for a fact that's not the most that Jordan has spent on a pair of shoes. What's the most you've paid for a pair of shoes, Audrey?
4: Me personally, not very much. Probably like $120.
2: Okay.
4: I don't really spend that much money on shoes.
2: I mean, obviously it's a premium price, but I would consider it. I've paid almost that for slide type footwear before.
3: Slides you've paid over $200 for?
2: Just under.
3: Okay.
2: Yeah.
4: Right, yeah.
3: And so are you going to try to get these?
2: See, that's the problem. I would get these if I knew they were going to be available on Amazon and I don't have to go through the hoops of like dealing with hype beasts that are going to try to resell them for $700.
4: Mm.
2: If and when they're available regularly, I may consider it. Yeah.
3: I think they should just sell these privately to professional athletes.
2: Like me.
3: And not, you are not that.
2: I am a professional
3: you are not
2: athlete
3: you.
2: Within my purview.
3: I would not say athlete.
2: I'm athletic.
3: Okay, so we agree.
2: Yeah, you want to see me do a somersault?
3: For the sake of like us not going to the hospital, I don't.
2: I know that for a fact I can flip better than you.
3: Flip?
2: Yeah.
3: You can do a flip.
2: I can do a cartwheel. I can do a back handspring.
3: I can run faster, longer, lift more weight.
2: That's
3: better.
4: Soccer. 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
2: The Olympics.

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1: Today on XYZ with Eric Zachary, the longest commercial flight with Qantas Airlines just went from Australia to France, 24 hours, 23 minutes.
2: That's huge.
1: That is more than a day on an airplane.
2: Would you do it?
1: Yeah.
2: You would enjoy that?
1: I'm not saying I would enjoy it. I would do it and I would handle it better than most. I mean, I've been on a 21-hour flight before.
2: Okay.
1: It's not great. I'm not saying it's like my preference or hobby, but I could handle it. I know some people will lose their mind if they had to do that.
2: Audrey,
3: that's
2: would you?
3: That's like my personal nightmare.
1: Audrey is the worst flyer. How I am in a car
2: is how Audrey is on a plane.
1: Yeah.
3: I wish I could just like be in a car everywhere. I do not like being on airplanes. I don't enjoy it. The longest flight I've been on, I think, was like 14 hours or something like that. And it was
1: other things we talked about today on the show. XYZ's The Test, three pop culture questions. Audrey and Jordan going head to head to try to figure out who paid attention more this past week. I wonder who won. Ariana Grande is suing hackers who stole music from her and more. If you missed any of the show, or you want to watch the video version of XYZ with Eric Zachary, you can watch us now officially on Apple Podcast, which is crazy. It's very hard to get approved for. I had to go through a bunch of hoops.
2: Keep going, Eric.
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1: What restaurant orders or just orders of drinks or food give you the ick?
2: Yeah.
1: My mom went on a tangent yesterday about how she's just really upset with people that go too crazy with Bloody Marys, which is crazy because my mom's the one that introduced me to Bloody Marys.
3: Right. My thing is, like, that woman loves me so dearly, but I don't feel like she understands me.
1: Are you saying my mother?
3: Yeah.
1: Well, she doesn't understand you. I can tell you that much.
3: Yeah, but I love Bloody Marys.
1: Yeah.
4: Oh, so you're big on the Bloody Marys.
1: It's not a thing about Bloody Marys. It's people who want to put like hamburgers and sandwiches.
3: Put a BLT on my Bloody Mary.
1: Okay. Oh, okay. I wish you had been here for months. But it begs the question, personally, between us and you and listening, what's something that someone orders that you're like, can't get behind that?
2: Yeah.
1: We'll talk about restaurant or food orders that give you the ick next.
0: If it's being talked about, we're talking about it now. It's Entertainment E! News, brought to you on K94.7 by Images by John Michael.
5: A new challenge for Carly Simon. The legendary singer says she has Parkinson's disease.
6: You're so vain. You probably think this song is about you.
7: The 83-year-old singer-songwriter has revealed to People that she was diagnosed with Parkinson's after undergoing an extensive medical evaluation at the Mayo Clinic. Simon released a statement explaining she had purposely stepped away from the public eye to learn how to live with the progressive neurological condition, noting that her symptoms can be highly unpredictable from day to day. I'm Mark Mayfield.
5: Jay-Z's adding additional dates to his limited concert series, two shows at London's Tottenham Hotspur Stadium on September 4th and 5th, as well as two shows at LA's SoFi Stadium October 23rd and 24th. The additional dates follow his three sold-out shows at Yankee Stadium earlier this month. And Prince's Purple Rain is coming to Broadway. A stage adaptation of the 1984 cult classic film is in the works, with more than 20 of the singer's iconic hits, including When Doves Cry and I Would Die for You. Previews begin in March at the Majestic Theater in New York, with an opening night set for April 12th. That's entertainment. I'm Daria Albinger.
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8: Tonight, partly cloudy and humid with lows in lower 60s. Wednesday, mostly sunny, highs in lower 80s. Wednesday night, clear, lows in the upper 50s.

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1: What can someone order at a restaurant or a bar that, whether they're your friend, your family, or your foe, or just maybe even a stranger, you're like, why? Why are you this kind of person that's allowed into this establishment? I'll start. Deviled eggs. It's one thing for it. First of all, it's important to know, and I understand I'm in the minority here. I don't like eggs. I especially don't like deviled eggs. But to me, that is kind of a... like an hors d'oeuvre you serve at like a family party or
2: sure.
1: So if you go to a restaurant to order,
2: okay,
1: what I already consider just no,
2: right?
1: Like, yeah, I'm like, oh, so you want to just have horrible breath for the rest of the evening.
2: Is it specifically deviled eggs? Because you're talking about like this is something that you get at a family party. If there are other things that should be categorized as like family party snack, does that give you the same ick, or is it like specifically?
1: It's because it's deviled eggs. Okay. It's a choice that I just don't understand them personally.
2: Sure.
1: But you're choosing something that you know is going to make you smell bad.
2: Right.
1: At usually a fancy restaurant.
2: Okay.
1: Like, don't tell me just because there's caviar on the top and you're overpaying for eggs.
2: Right.
1: That it's suddenly a delightful snack.
2: Okay.
1: To get that. And then also when I see, this is very gender stereotypical of me.
2: Okay.
1: So I'm not coming after, I'm coming after very specifically straight men, straight white men in bars that order cranberry vodkas. You're part of the queer community. I'm all for it, man. Go for it. But if you are a straight guy and you can't just order a beer or some version of an actual cocktail and you want a cranberry vodka, I'm looking at you like you deserve to be picked last for dodgeball.
3: Love men like that.
1: Really?
3: I have a friend who he's like this big burly dude. Uh-huh. Like,
2: okay.
3: Super much. Like, he'll just be like, yeah, can I get a lemon drop?
1: I agree that that's in the same lane, but even a lemon drop, at least it's some version of a cocktail or something.
3: It's not just like, can I get a vodka cream?
1: You have made no effort into your own education in mixology that the best thing you can order is a cranberry vodka, and you know they always drink it through the little straw too. Every time.
2: I did not know this about you.
1: Yeah.
2: Wow.
1: I judge hard.
2: That's hilarious.
1: When a visibly assumed heterosexual man orders a cranberry vodka.
2: Okay.
1: What's the matter with you,
2: Neanderthal?
3: My turn. I'll be fast. Yeah. Okay. Well done steaks.
1: Okay.
2: Sure.
1: Yeah, I agree. Obvious. Or steak with ketchup. Like, I don't care however you order your steak.
3: Or
1: Burgers plain.
3: If you order a burger plain, like nothing on it, or if you get a burger with just cheese, I'm just judging you. Especially if the restaurant like has a signature burger and you're like,
1: I'll
3: get that without
1: where you're at. Right.
3: Yeah. I mean, but
1: you're
3: also
1: like a hot dog stand and you don't know what kind of garnishes they got.
3: Sure. Like, yeah, whatever. But baseball like, at game. Least put a pickle on it or something. Yeah. Jesus.
1: If you're an adult and you order a side of ketchup to go with your burger, you're a child.
2: Yeah.
1: You are a child. And Barack Obama agrees with me.
2: This is an excellent segue into mine. I don't care if it's a date, if you're with, you know, a good friend. Doesn't matter, man, woman. If you get a Shirley Temple.
1: Same thing.
2: You're weak to me.
1: The only reason I won't fully co-sign a Shirley Temple is because maybe you don't know what to order and you're not drinking, but you want to feel like you got a cocktail and you also don't want to go off like a mocktail menu.
3: Not because you love Shirley Temple.
2: If you're an adult, you don't need to be. There's so many other things you could get, even if you're not drinking. A Shirley Temple is a children's drink. All right. It should be coming in a plastic cup. You should have crayons.
1: So if you get a regular burger, well done, with a side of ketchup, a Shirley Temple and deviled eggs, do not talk to me.
2: You're at Fuddruckers or something.
1: Fuddruckers is great. They have a machine just for cheese, nacho cheese. You can put that on anything.
3: I haven't heard that name in years.
1: What was that, your nickname or something? The way you said that. They call me Fuddruckers.
3: That's like where we would go with my dad to hang out with his friends.
1: I know your parents are happily married, when you say that's where we go with my dad, that's got like divorced dad. I don't know where to take my kid energy.
2: Get her the burger, just cheese and a Shirley Temple.
1: Fuddruckers.

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1: It's called The Test.
2: Oh, we're doing that again.
3: Oh,
2: we used to do that a long
3: yeah.
2: time ago.
1: Just to add, okay. you know, drama. Yeah, it's three pop culture questions all having to do with things that are in the news, but more specifically things we've recently talked about on the show, right? These questions are not hard. They're level yellow. That is because Jordan,
2: why do you do color coded levels?
1: You're a visual learner, Jordan. So colors are easier for you than numbers.
2: I'm mad. That's right.
1: Anyway, the questions are very mid-tier because I got yelled at for them being too hard. So pop culture trivia, three questions. Jordan playing Audrey. Audrey's hand is on her forehead. I don't know if that's because you're checking your forehead wrinkle or you're thinking too hard.
3: It wasn't my wrinkle this time. It was my vein.
1: Oh.
3: It's popping out already.
1: It's 24.
3: Let's go.
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1: It's called The Test on XYZ with Eric Zachary. Cue the music. Cue the music too quick.
2: I never know what you're like.
1: I am the conductor of the test.
2: You are so inconsistent with the
1: cue the
2: music.
1: I'm going to get one of those little conductor sticks.
2: You do it once every 2 months.
1: Anyway, it's called The Test. Three pop culture questions. Audrey is taking on Jordan.
3: Yes. Yeah.
1: First one. Whoa.
2: You
1: buzz in with your name, but you got to wait for the full question to be over. In order to get the chance to answer, all right? Three questions. Here we go. Question number one. Oh, it's brought to you by Chick-fil-A. The test brought to you by Chick-fil-A.
3: Okay.
1: So I failed question zero. Question one. Adam Driver has made it clear that he has zero interest in joining the Marvel Universe, even going so far to make a tradition, according to Marvel producers, to continuously take Zoom calls with them, only to underscore the fact that he is not interested. What 2021 film about a famous Italian fashion house and its founding family did he star in?
3: Oh. I don't remember.
1: I also built in some code blue hints.
2: Jordan.
1: Yeah, Jordan.
2: Versace.
1: No.
3: It was the other one.
1: There's only so many guys.
3: Yeah, but there were a couple that came out.
1: He starred alongside Lady Gaga, if that helps.
3: Yeah. Oh!
2: It wasn't the Versace film?
3: I don't remember because she's like...
1: You're thinking of the right thing, Jordan. You just have the wrong name. Three.
3: She's like, I'm going to kill you.
1: One. House of Gucci.
3: Yeah.
1: 0 points. Question number two.
3: Okay, I just don't remember.
1: Kesha has reminded her fans that she collects human teeth and is actually encouraging them to actively send them in to her for her collection. That's insane. Her 2010 debut album featured a slew of hits, including TikTok, Blah Blah Blah, and Your Love Is My Drug. What was the name of it?
3: Of the album?
1: Mm-hmm.
3: Audrey.
1: Animal is correct.
3: Yay!
2: Nice.
1: Animal is correct. It went quadruple platinum.
2: Wow.
1: Not to be confused with Cannibal, which was the follow-up EP that she put out in the same year. But Animal was the name of the album.
3: Nice.
1: One point for Audrey.
3: Love you, Kesha.
1: That's great.
3: I get you.
1: Question three. David Johnson has been announced as the new Black Panther, or more specifically, the continuation of the Black Panther lineage. He's the first actor to step into the role since Chadwick Boseman. What year was Black Panther released?
3: Audrey.
1: Jordan.
3: Audrey. 2018.
1: 2018 is correct. Audrey, that is very impressive.
2: Wow.
1: Specifically, February 16th, 2018. February 16th is my mom's birthday. So.
3: Oh, nice. You know,
1: Wakanda forever.
3: So I won.
1: 2 points for Audrey. Jordan's caught between two absurd people right now. Jordan, did you even try on that one?
2: I did. She just said it faster.
1: Yeah. All right. The test this week goes to Audrey. It's XYZ's The Test. 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
11: Tonight, partly cloudy and humid with lows in lower 60s. Wednesday, mostly sunny, highs in lower 80s. Wednesday night, clear, lows in the upper 50s.

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1: Ryan Gosling,
2: yes,
1: has been announced as Ghost Rider at Comic-Con in San Diego. Check it out.
3: Is this really happening? This is a character I've wanted to play for a very long time. Paul H., thank you.
1: That's exciting. It's a little confusing because Ryan Reynolds, who I get the two confused all the time, was also there in like a Deadpool costume.
2: Yeah, because he's Deadpool. Yeah.
1: Well, and he did a whole thing where he like walked through Comic-Con, but in costume. So everyone just thought it was some
4: attending
1: Comic-Con.
2: Yeah.
1: And then Robert Downey Jr. like called on him to answer a question. So in my head, I'm like, wait, he's playing both parts. And I'm like, oh, no, the other Ryan's there too.
2: Yes.
1: Both handsomes are there.
4: I have two things to say about this.
2: Okay.
4: One, you guys were right. I'm slowly learning about how they like soft launch superheroes.
1: Okay. Can you just say the first half of one again?
4: No.
1: You guys are right.
4: Thing two I have to say, okay. I have a vague memory from being like maybe 5 years old, being at my grandparents' house, and my grandpa was watching Ghost Rider with Nick Cage.
2: Yes.
4: And I didn't know that he was a Marvel character.
2: Yeah.
4: I thought it was just like a really weird, because my grandpa watches those weird like movies, like he watches like the movies
1: film?
4: On like History Channel. So I thought it was like one
1: Ghost
4: of those.
1: Rider. You thought it was history?
4: Yeah. I thought it was, no. I'm saying like, you know how they'll play like Leprechaun, you know?
1: The History Channel does not play Leprechaun.
4: Yes, they do.
1: I would be willing to put money on that. The History Channel does not play.
4: What is happening?
1: Leprechaun.
4: They play these like weird, like, I swear.
2: No, they play history documentaries.
4: No.
2: Okay.
1: XYZ.
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10: Tonight, partly cloudy and humid with lows in lower 60s. Wednesday, mostly sunny, highs in lower 80s. Wednesday night, clear, lows in the upper 50s.

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1: But yeah, there's still some guys that do that. 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
1: 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If you want to see how visually I get bullied on a day-to-day basis, too.
2: Yes.
1: Thank you for that. Audrey.
5: Whatever.
1: And Jordan.
2: Audrey said you don't get bullied like
1: Everybody
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1: Everybody say goodbye.
2: You're being dramatic.
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1: See
2: you.
1: See ya.

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8: Tonight, partly cloudy and humid with lows in lower 60s. Wednesday, mostly sunny, highs in lower 80s. Wednesday night, clear, lows in the upper 50s.

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9: Tonight, partly cloudy and humid with lows in lower 60s. Wednesday, mostly sunny, highs in lower 80s. Wednesday night, clear, lows in the upper 50s.

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6: Tonight, partly cloudy and humid with lows in lower 60s. Wednesday, mostly sunny, highs in lower 80s. Wednesday night, clear, lows in the upper 50s.

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5: Tonight, partly cloudy and humid with lows in lower 60s. Wednesday, mostly sunny, highs in lower 80s. Wednesday night, clear, lows in the upper 50s.

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12: Tonight, partly cloudy and humid with lows in lower 60s. Wednesday, mostly sunny, highs in lower 80s. Wednesday night, clear, lows in the upper 50s.

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8: Tonight, partly cloudy and humid with lows in lower 60s. Wednesday, mostly sunny, highs in lower 80s. Wednesday night, clear, lows in the upper 50s.

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5: Tonight, partly cloudy and humid with lows in lower 60s. Wednesday, mostly sunny, highs in lower 80s. Wednesday night, clear, lows in the upper 50s.

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7: Tonight, partly cloudy and humid with lows and lower 60s. Wednesday, mostly sunny, highs and lower 80s. Wednesday night, clear, lows in the upper 50s.

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4: Tonight, partly cloudy and humid with lows in lower 60s. Wednesday, mostly sunny, highs in lower 80s. Wednesday night, clear, lows in the upper 50s.

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5: Tonight, partly cloudy and humid with lows and lower 60s. Wednesday, mostly sunny, highs and lower 80s. Wednesday night, clear, lows in the upper 50s.

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14: Now partly cloudy and humid with lows and lower 60s. Wednesday, mostly sunny, highs and lower 80s. Wednesday night clear, lows in the upper 50s.

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9: Tonight, partly cloudy and humid with lows in lower 60s. Wednesday, mostly sunny, highs in lower 80s. Wednesday night, clear, lows in the upper 50s.

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2: And here's Clark with the weather. 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
13: K94.7 Weather. Today is going to be mostly sunny with highs in lower 80s. Then tonight, clear with lows in the upper 50s. And Thursday, sunny with highs in lower 80s.

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0: Three Floyd County men, including a Floyd County school bus driver, have been arrested on federal charges following child exploitation investigations. U.S. Marshals, the FBI, and local agencies made the arrest as part of Operation Safe Harbor, following investigations involving the sexual abuse of minors, the production or possession of child sexual abuse material, online enticement, and the transportation of victims across state lines. The arrest includes 31-year-old Brian Cantrell of Minnie, 23-year-old Simon Roxas of Prestonsburg, and 40-year-old Andrew Lewis of Prestonsburg. Lewis, who works for the Floyd County school system, also faces sexual abuse allegations and tampering with physical evidence in Floyd Circuit Court. All three are being held in the Floyd County Detention Center. Governor Andy Beshear is again demanding answers about Senator Mitch McConnell's health, this time calling on him to speak directly to Kentuckians or resign. Beshear said if McConnell does not show he can serve, his condition should be investigated and determine whether a Senate vacancy is warranted. McConnell remains in rehab after a June 14th fall left him briefly unconscious. And the Appalachian Artist Festival returns to downtown Inez Friday and Saturday with 2 days of free music, art, food, and family activities. The festival kicks off Friday afternoon with live music, square dancing, and a corn shucking contest. Saturday's lineup features a songwriter's round, open mic, and live performances. Visitors can also enjoy local artists, handmade crafts, fresh produce, food vendors, Kentucky Mist Distillery, and medieval-themed activities, including mounted archery and armor demonstrations. The festival takes place along Court Street in downtown Inez. With news, I'm Jamie Johnson.
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0: 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Phelps & Son Funeral Home in care of the arrangements. Services for Jonathan David Harrison Begley, 46, of Inez, who passed away Saturday. Services today at 1 at the Crum Funeral Home with burial in the Mountain Valley Memorial Gardens at Inez. Crum Funeral Home in care of the arrangements. Services for Franklin Delano Castle, age 80, of Ulysses, who passed away on Friday. Services today at 1 at the Wilson Funeral Home. Wilson Funeral Home in care of the arrangements. Services for Virginia W. Sellier, 90, of Paintsville, who passed away Sunday. Services Thursday, 11 a.m., at the Phelps & Son Funeral Home with burial in the Highland Memorial Park. Visitation for 5 p.m. this evening at Phelps & Son Funeral Home. Services for Alice Mae Stapleton, 65, of Louisa, who passed away Monday. Services Friday, 11 a.m. at the Richardson Chapel Primitive Baptist Church. Burial in the family cemetery in Louisa. Visitation is after 5 p.m. Wednesday at the church. Jones Preston Funeral Home in care of the arrangements. Services for Jeanette Wells Olinger Doolin, age 94 of West Liberty, who passed away Monday. Services Friday at 1 at the Menifee Home for Funerals in Frenchburg. Burial in the Back Cemetery in Wellington. Visitation after 6 p.m. Thursday at Menifee Home for Funerals in Frenchburg. Services for Alice Faye Prater Grimm, 84 of Lexington, formerly of Mealy, who passed away Monday. Services Saturday at 1 at the First Free Will Baptist Church of Paintsville. Burial in the Yosemite Gardens in Prestonsburg. Visitation after 5 p.m. Thursday at the church. Phelps and Son Funeral Home and care of the arrangements. Services for Gary Lee Ward, 74 of Van Leer, who passed away Monday. Arrangements are incomplete, will be announced later by the Phelps and Son Funeral Home. And services for Janice Spranlin, 77 of River, who passed away Monday. Arrangements are incomplete and will be announced later by the Phelps and Son Funeral Home.
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6: Today is going to be mostly sunny with highs in lower 80s. Then tonight, clear with lows in the upper 50s. And Thursday, sunny with highs in lower 80s.

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5: Today is going to be mostly sunny with highs in lower 80s. Then tonight, clear with lows in the upper 50s. And Thursday, sunny with highs in lower 80s.

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0: 101, John Miller with the WKLW Early Morning Sports. Browns are giving one of their star players a record-breaking contract. ESPN reports that team extended Denzel Ward to a two-year worth more than $62 million per season. It's the highest annual average ever given to a defensive back. Five-time Pro Bowler will get more than $52 million in guaranteed money after heading into this upcoming season with no guarantees on his previous contract. Red Sox are getting the worst news on their newest acquisition. Curtis Meade was placed on the injured list with a broken left wrist. He'll see a specialist on Wednesday to determine if surgery is needed. The Sox traded starter Conley Early to the Nationals in exchange for Meade over the weekend. The infielder got struck by a fastball in his debut for Boston against the A's on Monday. A player on the Jets is expressing remorse for his distracting offseason. Geno Smith told reporters on Tuesday that he regrets disrupting the team's positive momentum following his dispute with a former girlfriend. An investigation was launched by police, but no charges were made. 35-year-old expressed his desire to move forward as he takes snaps in his second stint with the Jets. Steelers defensive back Jalen Ramsey will miss the start of training camp because of a knee injury. General Manager Omar Khan, he announced yesterday that Ramsey was hurt during last month's mandatory minicamp, but should be cleared to practice within the next 2 weeks. Major League Baseball last night, American League, Detroit beat Baltimore 14-0. Texas 4, Tampa Bay 1. Minnesota beat Kansas City 3-2. Yankees 3, White Sox 2. Houston over the Angels 3-2. And the A's beat Boston 4-3. In the National League, it was Arizona in 12 innings, beating Pittsburgh 8-7. Miami 1, Philadelphia 0. Cubs 1 over the Cardinals 10-2. Milwaukee 8, San Francisco 2. San Diego beat Colorado 8-7. Atlanta in New York to take on the Mets. That game was postponed. Interleague play, the Reds, they split a doubleheader with Cleveland. Cleveland won the first game 6-5. Reds won game 2, 2-0. Elsewhere, interleague play, Washington 8, Toronto 6. Seattle beat the Dodgers 7-6. That's it for the early morning sports.
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0: Sunny skies today with highs around 81. Tonight, mostly clear and a low of 56. And Thursday, sunny with a high near 82.

out here on K94.7. 7:23 on your Wednesday morning. You are up and at 'em with Adam. We got Sabrina Carpenter on the way after Ella Langley.

0: Sabrina Carpenter and House Tour right here on K94.7. On a Wednesday morning edition of Up and Adam with Adam, 729. Got this reminder from our friends with Frontier Behavioral Health, a free community clothing giveaway. 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This is happening on Friday from 9 to 3 with Frontier Behavioral Health at 236 College Street in Paintsville. 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
1: 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Weather's looking a lot better today. 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
1: K94.7 Weather. Sunny skies today with highs around 81. Tonight, mostly clear and a low of 56. And Thursday, sunny with a high near 82.

That is Stella Lefty with Boston right here on K94.7. 751, good morning. You are up and Adam with Adam. We are on our way to 8 o'clock. Getting our day started right here with some really good music and a lot of fun. Right now it's One Republic and Good Life. Right here where the hits sound better, it's K94.7.

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Latest weather forecast and more on the way. 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
3: A federal judge has sent a wrongful death lawsuit tied to the UPS Flight 2976 crash back to state court. Trinidad Chavez was one of 11 killed. Her sister, Gabriela Hermosillo Nunez, filed this lawsuit for 5 counts of wrongful death. Judge David Hale ruled that UPS never shown their nerve center wasn't in Atlanta, Georgia, and saying several of their high-ranking officers operate from the Commonwealth. This is just one of several wrongful death lawsuits filed against the company since the crash. Hopkinsville police are investigating a man's body found in the Little River. We've learned that man is 34-year-old Clifford Barber from Bowling Green. On Monday morning around 6 o'clock, a Hopkinsville rail trail walker spotted the body and immediately called police, an act that drew kudos from HPD officer Justin Rios. Due to some oddities with the victim, police are looking into foul play. A cause of death has yet to be announced. A University of Kentucky student is taking the school to court following an assault in her dorm. Lauren Maiorino and others were reportedly attacked by Lorenzo Cotillo, a guest of another resident, back in late January. Her lawsuit states UK officials knew of prior issues with Cotillo, but never intervened. He pled guilty back in April to multiple criminal charges. And the city of Smithland is under a boil water advisory until further notice. City officials declare low chlorine residuals to be the culprit. Residents will need to bring tap water to a rolling boil for at least 3 minutes, then let it cool before using for hydration, brushing your teeth, cooking, serving to pets, or making ice. You can still run your laundry as usual. More information can be found on the Team Kentucky website. I'm Lee Mowen.
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6: Sunny skies today with highs around 81. Tonight, mostly clear and a low of 56. And Thursday, sunny with a high near 82.

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0: That is Lil Durk featuring J. Cole and All My Life right here on K94.7, 8:13 on your Wednesday morning. Going to be a pretty day today. We got details on the forecast coming up in just a couple minutes. Also, more music. 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
0: 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Sunny skies today with highs around 81. Tonight mostly clear and a low of 56. And Thursday sunny with a high near 82.

0: That is Matchbox 20 with Bent right here on K94.7. It is 8:30 and time for a local news update. Jamie Johnson is in the newsroom.
1: Three Floyd County men, including a Floyd County school bus driver, have been arrested on federal charges following child exploitation investigations. U.S. Marshals, the FBI, and local agencies made the arrest as part of Operation Safe Harbor, following investigations involving the sexual abuse of minors, the production or possession of child sexual abuse material, online enticement, and the transportation of victims across state lines. The arrest includes 31-year-old Brian Cantrell of Minnie, 23-year-old Simon Roxas of Prestonsburg, and 40-year-old Andrew Lewis of Prestonsburg. Lewis, who works for the Floyd County school system, also faces sexual abuse allegations and tampering with physical evidence in Floyd Circuit Court. All three are being held in the Floyd County Detention Center. Governor Andy Beshear is again demanding answers about Senator Mitch McConnell's health, this time calling on him to speak directly to Kentuckians or resign. Beshear said if McConnell does not show he can serve, his condition should be investigated and determine whether a Senate vacancy is warranted. McConnell remains in rehab after a June 14th fall left him briefly unconscious. And the Appalachian Artist Festival returns to downtown Inez Friday and Saturday with 2 days of free music, art, food, and family activities. The festival kicks off Friday afternoon with live music, square dancing, and a corn shucking contest. Saturday's lineup features a songwriter's round, open mic, and live performances. Visitors can also enjoy local artists, handmade crafts, fresh produce, food vendors, Kentucky Mist Distillery, and medieval-themed activities, including mounted archery and armor demonstrations. The festival takes place along Court Street in downtown Inez. With news, I'm Jamie Johnson.
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1: 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Services for Jonathan David Harrison Begley, 46 of Inez, who passed away Saturday. 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Services for Franklin Delano Castle, age 80 of Ulysses, who passed away on Friday. 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Services for Virginia W. Sellier, 90 of Paintsville, who passed away Sunday. Services Thursday, 11 a.m. at the Phelps and Son Funeral Home with burial in the Highland Memorial Park. Visitation for 5 p.m. this evening at Phelps and Son Funeral Home. Services for Alice Mae Stapleton, 65 of Louisa, who passed away Monday. Services Friday, 11 a.m. at the Richardson Chapel Primitive Baptist Church. Burial in the family cemetery in Louisa. Visitation is after 5 p.m. Wednesday at the church. Jones Preston Funeral Home and care of the arrangements. Services for Jeanette Wells Olinger Doolin, age 94 of West Liberty, who passed away Monday. Services Friday at 1 at the Menifee Home for Funerals in Frenchburg. Burial in the back cemetery in Wellington. Visitation after 6 p.m. Thursday at Menifee Home for Funerals in Frenchburg. Services for Alice Faye Prater Grimm, 84 of Lexington, formerly of Mealy, who passed away Monday. Services Saturday at 1 at the First Free Will Baptist Church of Paintsville. Burial in the Gethsemane Gardens in Prestonsburg. Visitation after 5 p.m. Thursday at the church, Phelps and Son Funeral Home and care of the arrangements. Services for Gary Lee Ward, 74 of Van Leer, who passed away Monday. Arrangements are incomplete, will be announced later by the Phelps and Son Funeral Home. And services for Janice Spradlin, 77 to River, who passed away Monday. Arrangements are incomplete and will be announced later by the Phelps & Son Funeral Home.
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0: That is Alex Warren and Fever Dream right here on K94.7, where the hits sound better. And I got some good news for you. Avocados. We've heard that avocado is a power food. Now we're learning even more good news about avocados. A new study shows eating an avocado every day reduces the risk of heart disease, even in obese adults. The findings out of Penn State University show eating avocados regularly reduces low density, lipoprotein particles. These are proteins that transport bad cholesterol in the blood, and avocados can reduce those proteins. So that makes it a good food to eat. In fact, it'll show a roughly 4% reduction in heart disease risk. That is pretty good news. If you like avocado, if you don't, maybe give it another shot. You know, it was never my favorite. You know, I would always say, I don't really, you know, guacamole, I think, is made from avocado, you know. But when you know something's good for you, sometimes you give it another chance and it tastes a little better knowing that it's good for you, you know. Maybe. I don't know. I say that, but now Olivia would probably say, nope, don't like it. I'll eat just about anything. All right, it is K94.7. We got your forecast coming up. More music on the way. Music from the Kid Laroi and Justin Bieber with Stay coming up next. 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
5: Sunny skies today with highs around 81. Tonight, mostly clear and a low of 56. And Thursday, sunny with a high near 82.

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0: Benson Boone and Mr. Electric Blue right here on K94.7. Full moon tonight, by the way. Everybody says everybody gets a little crazy when the moon is full. I actually just Googled. I said, are people really different when it's a full moon? And AI says, no, people do not actually act different during a full moon, as decades of scientific research show no link between lunar phases and human behavior, crime, or hospital visits. No lunar effect. Yeah, I'd say opinions might vary there, but take that and do what you want to with it, because some people will swear on it that it's everybody a little crazier when the moon's full, but they're saying that there's at least that's what it says right here. That's what the internet says. There's no link between it. So there you go. It is K94.7 weather forecast on the way. Justin Timberlake, Olivia Rodrigo, and more all coming up right here. You're up and at 'em with Adam. 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It's sweet, savory, and only here for a limited time. 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
0: Sunny skies today with highs around 81. Tonight mostly clear and a low of 56. And Thursday sunny with a high near 82.

0: Bella Kay with I Love It right here on K94.7 WKLW on your Wednesday morning edition of Up and Adam with Adam. More hit music on the way. Charlie Puth coming up. Drake, Somber, and more. Stay right here.
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0: Music by Somber and Home Wrecker right here on K94.7 WKLW. It's Adam here. I got to get going. I hope you have a great rest of your day today, Wednesday, hump day, halfway through the work week, on our way toward the weekend. 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
5: K94.7
0: Sunny skies today with highs around 81. Tonight mostly clear and a low of 56. And Thursday sunny with a high near 82.

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2: Organizers of the 146th annual Fancy Farm Picnic say this year's speaking program will feature the largest lineup in event history. Despite high-profile absences, Governor Andy Beshear declined an invitation for the third consecutive year, while Senator Mitch McConnell will also miss Saturday's event due to ongoing rehabilitation from a fall. Confirmed speakers include Lieutenant Governor Jacqueline Coleman and Senator Rand Paul. In central Kentucky, utility crews with Bluegrass Energy have restored power to thousands of customers after severe straight-line winds toppled trees and broke utility poles across Jessamine, Franklin, and Woodford counties. Officials say storm damage was extensive on local farms, snapping transformers and tearing down infrastructure. Utility leaders remind residents to treat all downed power lines as energized. Governor Andy Beshear has ordered flags at all state buildings lowered to half-staff on Wednesday in honor of a Kentucky World War II soldier recently identified after more than 70 years. Army Private Mike McDowell was killed in action in Burma in 1944. His remains were accounted for using forensic testing, and a repatriation service will be held at Kentucky Veterans Cemetery Central in Radcliffe. In Kenton County, state health officials have cited Regency Manor Care Home in Independence following serious health and safety complaints from family members. The Kentucky Cabinet for Health and Family Services opened an investigation into unclean living conditions, while the facility also faces an active wrongful death lawsuit involving a resident wandered from the property. And in Boone County, horticulture agents warn that invasive spotted lantern flies have arrived in force across northern Kentucky and will increase over the next 5 years. The insects feed on plant sap and excrete honeydew that attracts stinging wasps and bees. Officials advise residents to destroy mud-like egg sacs and kill the pests on site. I'm Travis Laird.
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5: Sunny skies today with highs around 81. Tonight, mostly clear and a low of 56. And Thursday, sunny with a high near 82.

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7: Sunny skies today with highs around 81. Tonight, mostly clear and a low of 56. And Thursday, sunny with a high near 82.

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2: Weather. Sunny skies today with highs around 81. Tonight mostly clear and a low of 56. And Thursday sunny with a high near 82.

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9: Sunny skies today with highs around 81. Tonight mostly clear and a low of 56. And Thursday sunny with a high near 82.

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2: A new challenge for Carly Simon. The legendary singer says she has Parkinson's disease.
3: You're so vain. You probably think this song is about you.
4: The 83-year-old singer-songwriter has revealed to People that she was diagnosed with Parkinson's after undergoing an extensive medical evaluation at the Mayo Clinic. Simon released a statement explaining she had purposely stepped away from the public eye to learn how to live with the progressive neurological condition, noting that her symptoms can be highly unpredictable from day to day. I'm Mark Mayfield.
2: Jay-Z's adding additional dates to his limited concert series, two shows at London's Tottenham Hotspur Stadium on September 4th and 5th, as well as two shows at LA's SoFi Stadium October 23rd and 24th. The additional dates follow his three sold-out shows at Yankee Stadium earlier this month. And Prince's Purple Rain is coming to Broadway. A stage adaptation of the 1984 cult classic film is in the works, with more than 20 of the singer's iconic hits, including When Doves Cry and I Would Die for You. Previews begin in March at the Majestic Theater in New York, with an opening night set for April 12th. That's entertainment. I'm Daria Albinger.
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13: Sunny skies today with highs around 81. Tonight mostly clear and a low of 56. And Thursday sunny with a high near 82.

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3: A federal judge has sent a wrongful death lawsuit tied into UPS Flight 2976 crash back to state court. Trinidad Chavez was one of 11 killed. Her sister, Gabriela Hermosillo Nunez, filed this lawsuit for 5 counts of wrongful death. Judge David Hale ruled that UPS never shown their nerve center wasn't in Atlanta, Georgia, and saying several of their high-ranking officers operate from the Commonwealth. This is just one of several wrongful death lawsuits filed against the company since the crash. Hopkinsville police are investigating a man's body found in the Little River. We've learned that man is 34-year-old Clifford Barber from Bowling Green. On Monday morning around 6 o'clock, a Hopkinsville rail trail walker spotted the body and immediately called police, an act that drew kudos from HPD officer Justin Rios. Due to some oddities with the victim, police are looking into foul play. A cause of death has yet to be announced. A University of Kentucky student is taking the school to court following an assault in her dorm. Lauren Meyerino and others were reportedly attacked by Lorenzo Cotillo, a guest of another resident, back in late January. Her lawsuit states UK officials knew of prior issues with Cotillo, but never intervened. He pled guilty back in April to multiple criminal charges. And the city of Smithlin is under a boil water advisory until further notice. City officials declare low chlorine residuals to be the culprit. Residents will need to bring tap water to a rolling boil for at least 3 minutes, then let it cool before using for hydration, brushing your teeth, cooking, serving to pets, or making ice. You can still run your laundry as usual. More information can be found on the Team Kentucky website. I'm Lee Mowen.
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8: Sunny skies today with highs around 81. Tonight mostly clear and a low of 56. And Thursday sunny with a high near 82.

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4: 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Sunny skies today with highs around 81. Tonight mostly clear and a low of 56. And Thursday sunny with a high near 82.

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1: Sunny skies today with highs around 81. Tonight, mostly clear and a low of 56. And Thursday, sunny with a high near 82.

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1: 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More XYZ with Eric Zachary later tonight. 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
14: K94.7. Sunny skies today with highs around 81. Tonight mostly clear and a low of 56. And Thursday sunny with a high near 82.

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12: Sunny skies today with highs around 81. Tonight, mostly clear and a low of 56. And Thursday, sunny with a high near 82.

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3: Two people are charged following the death of a baby in Allen County. Scottsville police and the local sheriff's office say Davion Williams and Alexandria Price are accused of criminal abuse of a child under 12. Authorities say a one-year-old died after suffering extreme neglect and living in dangerous conditions. Both suspects being held at the Allen County Detention Center with additional criminal charges likely to follow. A University of Kentucky student filing a lawsuit against the school after she was attacked in a residence hall earlier this year. Lauren Maioriano claims a lack of security at Jewel Hall is what led to her being strangled by Lorenzo Cato. The young woman's attorney says that an overnight guest and safety policy was ignored while Cato was staying with a resident of the property, putting his client and other students at risk. Cato pleaded guilty to various criminal charges in April. Kentucky's congressional leaders are calling for President Donald Trump to quickly approve the state's request for a major disaster declaration following severe and deadly storms last month. The delegation, led by Representative Andy Barr, said federal assistance is needed to help communities recover from damage that claimed six lives, including three in Madison County, destroyed homes and businesses, and left thousands without power. The delegation sought out federal funding through public assistance, individual assistance, and hazard mitigation programs in a request for a major disaster declaration submitted July 23rd. In a letter released July 28th, Barr claimed several communities face long recovery and require federal resources to rebuild. A section of the highway in Hart County, now renamed in honor of a former Kentucky lawmaker, a portion of Cub Run Highway has been dedicated to former state representative Dottie Sims. Sims served in Kentucky's 19th House District during two terms in Frankfort. She's remembered for working tirelessly to secure infrastructure upgrades and other improvements for residents in Hart, Edmondson, and LaRue counties. I'm John Shannon.
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3: 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And every Friday, I give away a free one of those to one lucky member of our Birthday Club. So if you or someone you know is celebrating a birthday, July 27th through August 2nd, head on over to our Facebook page and make sure you get their first and last name, which day is their birthday, and let us know where they are from, and we will get them added to the birthday list for that day. Today is the 29th of July, and Deacon Hill celebrating a birthday in Boone's Camp. Happy birthday. Sydney Barker is turning one here in Paintsville. Happy birthday. Randy Sexton celebrating a birthday today here in Paintsville. Happy birthday. Rachel Davis is turning 29 in Staffordsville. Happy birthday. Caleb Blanton celebrating a birthday today in Paintsville. Happy birthday. Bruce Kessner is turning 57 at Boyd Branch today. Happy birthday. Mina Newell is turning 17 in Webbville. Happy birthday. Gunner Daniel is turning 10 in Martin County. Happy birthday today. Troy Daniel celebrating a birthday today in Inez. Happy birthday. And Jason King is turning 46 today in Nipa. So happy birthday to all members of our birthday club. And I hope everyone celebrates right with a Little Caesars pizza. Because this is the Birthday Club, brought to you by Little Caesars of Paintsville, right here, K94.7.
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19: Kate
4: Sunny skies today with highs around 81. Tonight, mostly clear and a low of 56. And Thursday, sunny with a high near 82.

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11: This afternoon, partly sunny, highs in the lower 80s. Tonight, partly cloudy, lows in the upper 50s. And Thursday, mostly sunny, highs in the lower 80s.

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1: Bad feeling, that is, Jaguar Twin. To begin on the go with this Wednesday afternoon, we got some more fun coming up with some hand clap. And in just a little bit, we got National What Day. 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
15: This afternoon, partly sunny, highs in the lower 80s. Tonight, partly cloudy, lows in the upper 50s. And Thursday, mostly sunny, highs in the lower 80s.

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0: wondering what today is besides a great day to listen to K94.7? It's National What Day with O.
1: That's right. It is time for National What Day here for On the Go with O this afternoon. It is National Lipstick Day, National Chicken Wing Day, which I would happily celebrate every day. I love some wings. It is National Lasagna Day, International Tiger Day, which you might learn a little bit more about when it comes to In the Know with O this afternoon. It is Rain Day, which thankfully doesn't look like it will rain today. I'm so tired of rain. And it is Cheese Sacrifice Purchase Day. So whether you are celebrating with some chicken wings or you are learning a little bit more about a tiger, it is always fun to celebrate National What Day. So we're going to take a short break here and come back with some more of your hits here for On the Go with O on K94.7.
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Call Me Maybe There. That is Carly Rae Jepsen. We now got some daisies with Justin Bieber. Then your sports report here on K94.7.

0: afternoon, everyone. John Miller with the WKLW Afternoon Sports. Browns are giving one of their star players a record-breaking contract. ESPN reports that team extended Denzel Ward to a two-year worth more than $62 million per season. It's the highest annual average ever given to a defensive back. Five-time Pro Bowler will get more than $52 million in guaranteed money after heading into this upcoming season with no guarantees on his previous contract. Red Sox are getting the worst news on their newest acquisition. Curtis Meade was placed on the injured list with a broken left wrist. He'll see a specialist on Wednesday to determine if surgery is needed. The Sox traded starter Conley Early to the Nationals in exchange for Meade over the weekend. Infielder got struck by a fastball in his debut for Boston against the A's on Monday. A player on the Jets is expressing remorse for his distracting offseason. Geno Smith told reporters on Tuesday that he regrets disrupting the team's positive momentum following his dispute with a former girlfriend. An investigation was launched by police, but no charges were made. 35-year-old expressed his desire to move forward as he takes snaps in his second stint with the Jets. Steelers defensive back Jalen Ramsey will miss the start of training camp because of a knee injury. General Manager Omar Khan, he announced yesterday that Ramsey was hurt during last month's mandatory minicamp, but should be cleared to practice within the next 2 weeks. Major League Baseball last night, American League, Detroit beat Baltimore 14-0. Texas 4, Tampa Bay 1. Minnesota beat Kansas City 3-2. Yankees 3, White Sox 2. Houston over the Angels 3-2. And the A's beat Boston 4-3. In the National League, it was Arizona in 12 innings, beating Pittsburgh 8-7. Miami 1, Philadelphia 0. Cubs 1 over the Cardinals 10-2. Milwaukee 8, San Francisco 2. San Diego beat Colorado 8-7. Atlanta in New York to take on the Mets. That game was postponed. Interleague play, the Reds, they split a doubleheader with Cleveland. Cleveland won the first game 6-5. Reds won game 2, 2-0. Elsewhere, interleague play, Washington 8, Toronto 6. Seattle beat the Dodgers 7-6. That's it for the afternoon sports reporting. I'm John Miller.
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5: This afternoon, partly sunny, highs in the lower 80s. Tonight, partly cloudy, lows in the upper 50s. And Thursday, mostly sunny, highs in the lower 80s.

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Drop Dead, that is Olivia Rodrigo to begin On the Go with O's 4 o'clock hour here. And we got some more coming with Dominic Fike, then some afternoon announcements coming up in just a little bit. So stay tuned for that. And as always, keep listening here on K94.7.

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0: Yukon, that is a 2026 song there from Justin Bieber. We got a couple minutes to talk about some local announcements happening. Starting with tomorrow, the farmers market is happening here in Johnson County at the Johnson County Extension Office on FM Stafford Avenue here in Paintsville. And tomorrow it is open from 2 p.m. until 6 p.m. So be sure to go visit there. Then let's talk about some things from Paintsville Utilities. And the first is that the scheduled outage that was scheduled for today at Jackson Fork off of Kentucky Route 825 has been rescheduled. So you did not lose water today, which means no bull water advisory. So big one there. We'll let you know when it gets rescheduled. Then our next one is a long one. So if you're looking for a little bit more detail, head on over to Paintsville Utilities Facebook page and read through their post about that. And we'll dive in here and see what it has to say. So it is a planned system upgrade, and it begins tomorrow to provide redundancy to the city of Paintsville and kind of better service several places in Johnson Central, as well as provide service for the new Johnson Central campus. No service outages are anticipated for this project. Once the upgrade has been completed, a precautionary boil water advisory will be issued, and they expect that to occur sometime on Thursday, in the later afternoon. So we'll keep you updated tomorrow on that. It will be posted on Paintsville Utilities Facebook page, as well as if you follow WSIP's Facebook page. It'll be on there as well. You can kind of guess that it'll be all throughout the city of Paintsville. Then that long list that they posted last week, it is all of those places as well. So we'll keep you updated on when it becomes a boil water advisory and let you know when that ends. But that is just precautionary. You should not lose water, but since they're changing things, going to issue a boil water advisory for there beginning tomorrow. It ranges all throughout the city of Paintsville, as well as some of the outer edges of Paintsville. So look up on their Facebook page for a more detailed list of those locations to see if you are in it. And you can also find that on WSIP's Facebook page. Then something big coming up soon is it is almost back to school. I know nobody wants to hear those words, but it is true. And let's talk about some of our schools in our general area that will be going back very soon. That way you can prepare for the back to school traffic and kind of the different traffic patterns that go between summer and school time. And you can also remember to get those school supplies and all the things before that first day of school. So on Wednesday, August 5th, that's just next week, Floyd County, Knott County, and Martin County will all be going back to school. Then on Thursday, August 6th, Breathitt County, Johnson County, McGoffin County, and Pike County will be going back to school. Then skip a week and go to Wednesday, August 12th. Lawrence County will be going back to school. Then on Thursday, August 13th, Pikeville Independent will be going to school. Wednesday, August 19th, Wesley Christian is back in school. Then on Monday, August 24th, Paintsville Independent Schools will go back in. So plan accordingly for those little bit delays that always happen with back to school. Be prepared for that. So kind of leave early, give yourself some extra time. And if you're a kid, get your school supplies ready and be excited for that first day of school. So those are our local announcements for now. And we're going to take a short break. You're going to hear your weather report, and we will come back with some No Doubt right here. K94.7.
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0: This afternoon, partly sunny, highs in the lower 80s. Tonight, partly cloudy, lows in the upper 50s. And Thursday, mostly sunny, highs in the lower 80s.

Homebreaker with a somber there. We now got Down This Hill, then your afternoon news report here for On The Go with O on K94.7.

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1: With your local news update, I'm Matt Johnson. Three Floyd County men, including a Floyd County school bus driver, have been arrested on federal charges following child exploitation investigations. U.S. Marshals, the FBI, and local agencies made the arrest as part of Operation Safe Harbor, following investigations involving sexual abuse of minors, the production or possession of child sexual abuse material, online enticement, and the transportation of minors across state lines. The arrest includes 31-year-old Brian Cantrell of Minnie, 23-year-old Simon Roxas of Prestonsburg, and 40-year-old Andrew Lewis of Prestonsburg. Lewis, who works for Floyd County Schools, also faces sexual abuse allegations and tampering with physical evidence in Floyd Circuit Court. All three were lodged in the Floyd County Detention Center. Governor Andy Beshear is again demanding answers about Senator Mitch McConnell's health, this time calling on him to speak directly to Kentuckians or resign. Beshear said if McConnell does not show that he can still serve, his condition should be investigated and determine whether a Senate vacancy is warranted. McConnell remains in rehab after a June 14th fall left him briefly unconscious. The Appalachian Artist Festival returns to downtown Inez Friday and Saturday with 2 days of free music, art, food, and family activities. 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The festival takes place along Court Street in downtown Inez. 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
5: This afternoon, partly sunny, highs in the lower 80s. Tonight, partly cloudy, lows in the upper 50s. And Thursday, mostly sunny, highs in the lower 80s.

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1: 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It's Entertainment E! 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
3: What is happening to me?
4: Did you miss me, Spidey? I'm losing my mind. I am totally out of control.
2: The fourth film in the Tom Holland-led series is looking to make between $260 and $280 million when it debuts this weekend. L.A. County prosecutors are expected to decide this week whether to seek the death penalty against singer David.
5: A judge has ordered there is enough evidence in the capital murder case to proceed to trial after a more than four-day preliminary hearing. The singer, David Burke, is accused of killing 14-year-old Celeste Rivas Hernandez, then dismembering her body. Prosecutors say they were having a sexual relationship and Burke killed her in 2025 to silence her to protect his music career. Burke is also charged with one count each of continuous sexual abuse of a child under age 14 and mutilation of human remains. He is also facing special circumstance allegations of lying in wait, murder for financial gain, and killing a witness in a criminal investigation. I'm Daniel Martindale.
2: And it's almost here, Ted Lasso fans.
6: Oi, welcome back. It's good to see you.
7: You too.
2: A new trailer for season 4 has been unveiled. Jason Sudeikis is returning along with Hannah Waddingham, Juno Temple, and Brett Goldstein. This new season will see Ted coaching a second division women's team. The series will be released on August 5th. That's Entertainment. I'm Daria Albinger.
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24: This afternoon, partly sunny, highs in the lower 80s. Tonight, partly cloudy, lows in the upper 50s. And Thursday, mostly sunny, highs in the lower 80s.

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O's putting Adam's music knowledge to the test. 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
1: That's right. It is time for some Split Second on this Wednesday afternoon. How are you, Adam?
2: I'm good. How are you, Olivia?
1: I am pretty good. Yeah. Doing better today than our chaos yesterday.
2: Oh, yeah.
1: And yesterday you got one out of three.
2: Don't remind me.
1: Well, we got to keep up, like, all the ones that might have missed it.
2: I think I got one of the other ones after the five-second thing.
1: You did.
2: Okay.
1: Yeah. I can't remember which one.
2: Yeah.
1: But I messed up earlier this week by not writing down the song title on the board that
2: we chose. I couldn't tell you
1: what
2: they were yesterday. I've already forgotten.
1: Yeah. So, yeah. But I think I'm ready for today.
2: All right.
1: Let's go over what years we're doing again. That way people's not confused.
2: I think today it's 2020 to now, isn't it?
1: It is.
2: And because I'm confused. and it's not because I don't know what we do on Wednesdays. It's because I'm over here. I don't know what day it is. It's been so busy.
1: Well, and we plan for the next day a lot of times.
2: We do.
1: Like, I've been sitting in here working on stuff for Thursday.
2: For Throwback Thursday tomorrow.
1: Yeah. All right. Haven't even...
2: What we do, you play a split second of a song, and that's the only clue I have is that split second, that first note, and I try to give you the artist and title of the song. We do this with three songs every day.
1: Yeah. You ready?
2: I'm ready for today's, yeah. That's the Kid Laroi again, isn't it?
1: Okay.
2: With Justin Bieber. And Stay.
1: You are correct.
2: Yeah.
1: 2021 song there.
2: I didn't realize that and had been out that long. It's 5 years now.
1: Yeah. I don't think it really got played until more recently.
2: Okay.
1: I guess. Because we're still playing it pretty often.
2: Oh, yeah.
1: So let's find my next one here.
2: Okay.
1: You can hear my typing. It's so weird.
2: Song number two. Duh, duh. Harry Styles, Late Night Talking.
1: Yes. And that's a 2022 song.
2: All right.
1: You're almost there.
2: Oh, I need all three today because I've not had a perfect day yet this week.
1: True. I love this next song.
3: Forget.
2: Oh.
1: I did not realize it started.
2: But hang on. Is this A, B, C, D, E, F, U by Gail?
1: It is.
2: Okay.
1: I love this song.
2: But that song, what happened to that song? Because I heard it everywhere a year or two ago.
1: Well, it came out in 2020. Kind of got bigger last summer.
2: I don't think it was that. It's been that long ago since it was on the chart.
1: And then it kind of just disappeared.
2: It disappeared quickly.
1: Because I love that song.
2: Gail.
1: It's one of those that you like drive with your windows down yelling it.
2: I'm going to go over here right now. I'm going to put my smiley faces on the marker board.
1: Of course you are. You got to make sure that we remember since we did not earlier in the week.
2: Yeah.
1: And we use whiteboards around here. Like most people, use a college ruled notebook. We use them a lot.
2: We got to put it on the whiteboard.
1: Yeah.
2: That way we can, you know.
1: Remember
2: it. Can't deny this. We can't take it home and manipulate it or anything like that. It's on the wall.
1: It's on the wall to where even if you walk in our front door, you can see.
2: You'll see what we're doing.
1: It's right there. Yep. You might be confused. Because it's just smiley faces and
2: we're confused most of the time, but we know what we're doing with that. So.
1: Very true. So we're now going to take a short break and come back with some Tiger facts for International Tiger Day. So keep listening here, K94.7.
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1: This afternoon, partly sunny, highs in the lower 80s. Tonight, partly cloudy, lows in the upper 50s. And Thursday, mostly sunny, highs in the lower 80s.

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0: It's In the Know with O.
2: That's right. It is time for In the Know with O this afternoon, where we are going to be talking about some tigers since it is International Tiger Day. This is the segment where I give you a couple facts about something. I try to get it to go along with National What Day, which we talk about 3:30 every day. Give you kind of what I'm going and thinking about in that moment. Then we get back to the hits after a short break. So since today is International Tiger Day, we're going to talk about those. And it is about their stripes first. Like a human fingerprint, each tiger's stripes pattern is one of a kind. So no will be duplicated, which is really cool. And you can kind of see that when you look up pictures of tigers. They're like the swirls and the lines. So cool. Then a tigress uses the white spots on the back of her ears to communicate with her cubs as they act as a flasher to the cubs. When they sense danger, she flattens her ears so those cubs can see the white spots, which is pretty interesting. I know a lot of animals have different ways they can communicate amongst kind of their own kind, and that is just one way that any type of communication is important, but making sure that even animals are able to communicate is just super cool. Then our last one is that fossil remains of a tiger was found in part of China, and they're believed to be 2 million years old, which is just wild there. There is a lot of different types of tigers, but sadly some have died out, and one of those was the one that was found in China, but still really interesting to find there. So those are our three facts here for In the Know with O this afternoon. I love looking up these facts because I end up learning something too. And I hope you learned something and are able to use it in some type of conversation one day, because it's always fun to bring up some random facts. So this has been In the Know with O here on K94.7.
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0: That's it for On the Go with O this afternoon. Hope everyone has enjoyed the show, and be sure to listen in tomorrow for some more fun. But this has been On the Go with O right here on K94.7.
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0: K94.7 Weather. This afternoon, partly sunny, highs in the lower 80s. Tonight, partly cloudy, lows in the upper 50s. And Thursday, mostly sunny, highs in the lower 80s.

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2: Seemingly within a 15-minute window, Jordan kept saying the wrong thing to the wrong people and getting us in just significantly worse situations.
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15: Tonight, partly cloudy, lows in the upper 50s. Thursday, mostly sunny, highs in lower 80s. Thursday night, clear, lows in the upper 50s.

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7: K94.7 Tonight, partly cloudy, lows in the upper 50s. Thursday, mostly sunny, highs in lower 80s. Thursday night, clear, lows in the upper 50s.

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1: XYZ with Eric Zachary. We're continuing our studio remodeling, and Audrey is becoming the carpenter.
2: I am so excited about what I did this morning. I'm actually so proud of it.
1: We let her use a staple gun.
2: Well, okay. So we have these, what would you call those?
1: Acoustic panels.
2: Yeah. Audio they're panels, like, yeah. Like whatever to like
3: soundproof
2: everything. Yeah. And they're so ugly. And Eric was like, I want them to be black, so I bought black fabric paint.
1: You looked at me like I was the dumbest boy.
2: I was like, we're going to need like 18 bottles of fabric paint for these. Why don't you just get new fabric and a staple gun and I can reupholster them? And I did, and they look amazing.
1: The part you failed to tell me, because I handed you the staple gun today, which I bought for you to use.
2: Yeah.
1: You're like, oh, I've never used one of these before.
2: Well, here's the thing. I walk through life with a mindset of how hard could this be?
1: Sure.
2: And at the end of the day,
3: that was evident.
1: That's what I want to hear when I hand you a power tool.
2: Was not that difficult.
3: This is what I want to say. I didn't like the staple gun in your hand, Eric.
1: Well, I like to see how far
2: you could go. You shot a staple across the room.
1: It's called testing the range.
3: And then you were like, it also does nails.
1: We don't have time for this, Jordan. It's XYZ with Eric Zachary.

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1: XYZ with Eric Zachary. It's your XYZ ENT Entertainment Report, all brought to you by Eggland's Best. I guess this new movie is coming out. What is this?
2: Yeah, okay, wait. So there's this new movie.
1: Go for it, Archie.
2: It looks so beautiful. Okay, okay. So there's this novel called Children of Blood and Bone by Tomi Adeyemi.
3: It's not a Game of Thrones?
2: No, it's not a Game of Thrones.
1: Children of Blood and Bone?
2: Yes, and it's this like fantasy novel set in Africa about this girl who has these powers and whatever.
3: Okay.
2: So they're making a movie about it, but the cast is literally insane. I don't know if you guys, it's Idris Elba.
3: Okay.
2: Cynthia Erivo.
3: Yep.
2: Chiwetel Ejiofor.
3: Yes.
2: Regina King.
1: Okay.
2: Damson Idris. Wow. Lashana Lynch. Amandla Stenberg. Tozin Cole.
1: We get it. Here's a clip of the trailer that just came out.
4: Orisha was once a land where magic flowed through our people. You were born with a gift greater than you know.
1: Okay. What gift are they born with?
2: I don't know, magic.
3: You know about this.
2: No, I said it was magic. She has magic powers. I don't know. I haven't read the book. All I know is that it's beautiful. It looks gorgeous. The cast is insane.
1: Yeah, when does it come out?
2: And it's January 15th, 2027 is when it'll be in theaters.
1: Okay.
2: Mm-hmm. So it's coming out like relatively soon, which I kind of like when they do that. I feel like I get annoyed when I see a trailer for a movie and it's like, it's coming out in 3 years.
1: Whoa. I mean, I don't think they put trailers out 3 years.
2: Whatever,
1: out,
2: Eric.
1: I'm just saying, like, 6 months seems like a long time, but okay. Children of Blood and Bone, new film coming out in January. Your XYZ ENT Entertainment Report, all brought to you by Eggland's Best.
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16: Tonight, partly cloudy, lows in the upper 50s. Thursday, mostly sunny, highs in lower 80s. Thursday night, clear, lows in the upper 50s.

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1: Bruno Mars is trying something new at Wembley Stadium. It's not unusual to sell obstructed view tickets.
2: Mm-hmm. Okay.
1: I mean, even when Taylor was doing Eras Tour, like, they started selling tickets like to the side or behind the stage to some degree.
3: Yes.
1: And people were like, well, I can't see anything. It's like, yeah, that's why it's cheaper than everything else. Bruno said, you know, we're not even going to pretend that you can see anything. It's just called an audio-only ticket.
2: Right.
3: Which I'm sure America was kind of like, why didn't we think of
1: this
3: sooner?
1: It's so smart. Because, like, what I don't want, if I'm paying to go to a concert to that degree, is to watch a Jumbotron and, like, hear...
3: Right,
2: yeah,
3: exactly.
2: Yeah.
1: Like, if they point a proper sound system to those seats, like, that's great.
2: Yeah,
3: for those who are like, well, is it the same amount? It's 58 euros.
1: Significantly
2: cheaper. No, exactly.
3: Significantly cheaper.
2: Because
3: so.
2: I feel like I'd be annoyed by it if it was, like, $100 or whatever. Yeah. But it's like, I mean, that's pretty
1: Plus, you're
2: reasonable.
1: In the environment. Yeah. I'm sure they police you get into like other seats, but like you can still walk through the halls, concourses, get merch, maybe get a better view.
3: Get a hot dog.
2: Well, and you can like dance and not have to worry about like being in anybody's way or whatever.
1: Right.
2: Like I feel like it's a good idea. It's fun.
1: I like it.
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1: Mom's hot take on XYZ with Eric Zachary. It's all brought to you by T-Mobile. My mom joining the show today to provide her perspective on what's trending.
2: Hello.
1: I do have something I want to address with you, Mom, but I'd like to know what you want to talk about first.
2: That sounds kind of like forewarning. I don't know.
3: You think you're going to get grounded or something?
2: Yeah.
1: I recently discovered.
2: Oh, did you see me drinking from the milk bottle?
1: No.
3: Whoa. Oh. Just snitching on yourself.
1: I mean, I did. I mean, she was like a 17-year-old boy that was just like, oh, I need the protein.
3: Going to town.
1: I found out my mom has been sliding in the DMs of celebrities on Instagram.
2: Oh. No way. I love that.
3: Okay.
1: Yeah. We'll talk.
3: She's like, who, me?
1: What you talk about, Willis? We'll talk about it next on XYZ.
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2: Not partly cloudy, lows in the upper 50s. Thursday, mostly sunny, highs in lower 80s. Thursday night, clear, lows in the upper 50s.

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1: 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My mom joining the show today. I found out that you've been...
2: No. What are you talking about?
1: I found out you've been sliding in the DMs of celebrities. So I've been home a lot, helping my mom with some family stuff and whatnot. And the other day, you handed me your phone and I forgot what it was. You're like, send this Instagram video for me. Or it was something that I was in your Instagram. And I was like, sure. And because I open up the messaging side, I see that you have chats going with a slew of celebrities. And I'm like, wait, is she actually like talking to these people? No, she's like responding to like Bethany Frankel's story. Like, haha, so funny. Oh my God, me too, girl. It's like Chelsea Handler.
2: Your hollowed out bagel looks so good, Bethany.
1: Literally, but she's responding as if like they're going to talk to her back.
3: So you're going to make fun of me for trying to have friendships with celebrities.
1: Yeah. You hear what,
3: I am a celebrity too, perhaps. They would like to speak and see how I like my chicken salad.
1: I mean, there were certain celebrities that I was like,
4: oh man.
1: I mean, some of them are just like reactionary, which I get. Like you see someone funny or something funny and you like respond with like a laughing emoji, but she's like, oh my God, like I thought of this. Have you tried this? Question mark.
4: You know what? This is too easy of a layup for me. I feel like I would be bullying here. Yep. So I don't have much to say. I'm going to let you keep
3: you
4: doing
3: for
4: that.
3: Because yeah. I, you know, when you guys wanted to get what's his face in the studio, I reached out to him too. That's Ooh. Will Ferrell's son. Oh. I reached out to him.
1: You reached out to Magnus Ferrell?
3: Yes.
1: What did you say?
3: I said, hi. Boy. Hi, we are so-and-so and come to our studio. Me? Yeah.
4: Eric said, who the hell is
1: he? Did he respond to you?
3: Not yet.
4: Yeah, he left you on red, right?
1: There's still hope.
3: There's still hope. I think that when people are alone a lot, you know, you get like very vested in their TikTok lives. Mm-hmm. And you just start reaching out in hopes of like, well, I've always thought of myself in a high standard. So I think that they could
4: they
3: learn
4: would
3: a
4: do
3: lot
4: that
3: from
4: too,
3: me.
4: Right?
3: Yes, yeah.
1: For sure.
4: So, it's like Jacob Bellardi.
1: Love that shirt on you.
4: Yeah. Hand it back to me.
1: A few notes real fast, yeah. You know.
4: That's just how me and Jakey talk.
1: Is there a celebrity, put yourself in like the shoes of like a 20-something now, and you grew up with TikTok, you grew up with Instagram and whatnot.
3: Yeah.
1: Who was the celebrity when you were in your 20s that... You, and I know you were a Chicago Bulls cheerleader, like you had some clout, you could probably get some attention. Who would you have slid in the DMs of?
3: Oh my gosh, that's a great question. I'm thinking someone like, this is going to be a tough one. Like, I really loved Christie Brinkley.
1: I really admired
3: Christie. I think I've talked to her on DM too.
4: That's not what you meant.
1: Was there any like gentlemen callers you would
4: have? Right, like Bill Paxton or something.
3: Jordan. It's John Paxton and it's not Bill. Bill Paxton is an actor.
4: Yeah, that's what I was talking
1: about. Bill Paxton is former Bulls player.
4: That's John.
3: John Paxson is a former Bulls.
1: I hate it. Is there any like celeb like Richard
3: yeah,
1: Gere?
3: Yeah, probably
1: or...
3: like Rob Lowe.
1: Okay, there we go.
4: Okay, now we're cooking. For sure.
3: Yeah.
4: Nice. What would you say? How would you start that conversation?
1: I think he
3: looks a lot like my friend Frank, and I think that they should meet and we should all meet and go to dinner. I loved Rob Lowe. He was in Chicago a lot.
1: I mean, I never thought I would say this to you, Mom, but we got to work on your game. All right, Mom's Hot Take. It's all brought to you by T-Mobile. It's better over here. Find out how at T-Mobile.com/magenta status.

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